No one is crying for us this time, as shapes are blurring under miracles of snow.

wish I was your underwear hanging around your waist. Every time you shake that thing, I get a little taste. Closer, closer, closer to you. Closer.

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Closer, closer, closer to you. Closer.

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I ain't jealous of the way you're living. 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

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Come on to you and then you're

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She always whispered to me softly, said, "Johnny Hammond, you the one."

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Oh yeah. 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I pick up a telephone and I call a part home. He said, hey little boy, you better let my daughter alone. I said, oh yeah. He said, I said, oh yeah. He said, you know yeah. My mother got mad and started jumping shout. They had to run down there and have the cops carry me out. I said, oh yeah. Oh yeah. Oh yeah. So no. So no.

Sniper just wouldn't let him put it out. Firebomb busting all around me.

I twist it around to find it out. I don't know what the trouble is this morning. I just can't sit around to find it out. I'm taking my wife and my family.

I just hope people, it'll never happen to you. Yes, yes.

connection available. And there is no connection available. And there is no connection available. And there is no connection available. And there is no connection available. And there is no connection available. And there is no connection available. And there is no connection available. And there is no connection available. And there is no connection available. There is no connection available.

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Or do you feel the same? Will it make it easier?

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Or leave a bad taste in your mouth? You act like you

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Have you come to raise the dead? Have you come here to play Jesus to the lepers in your head?

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It all goes right till it all goes wrong. Everything sugary and fueled with science. There was a man and he was me. All as vivid as it could be. Back in the American century. 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

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Yeah,

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Hey man from Vietnam. Are you political, Lou? What? Political about what? 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We're just here to make out. 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If you don't like it, then we'll talk about it. Face north, Jack. Are we being broadcast tonight? Fuck Radio Ethiopia, man. I'm Radio...

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Are we being broadcast tonight? Fuck Radio Ethiopia, man. I'm Radio

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0: So let's drink to when it's over.

3 o'clock in the morning, and elsewhere it's closer than here. I have a conversation with another foreigner too. Maybe I'm wrong. Other people don't think so. I want to talk to someone, but you're asleep.